0: Lipton flow through tea bags, like two bags of flavor in one.
1: And KGY was playing this in the summer of 1971.

Something always I liked about that song. Celebrating the summer of 71 with Tommy James. And it was the year that the Mariner 9 program is launched towards Mars. Yes, 1971.

0: December 1956, four different recording artists, all for different reasons, ended up at the Sun Records studio in Memphis. Carl Perkins came to record a song. Unknown pianist Jerry Lee Lewis was there to help. Elvis Presley brought his girlfriend by to hang out, and Johnny Cash just popped in. An improbable jam session ensued. Million Dollar Quartet is a Tony Award-nominated musical and the latest Harlequin production at the State Theater in Olympia. 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
7: A heat advisory continues. Daytime highs approaching 91 this afternoon. Under sunny skies, winds out of the north, 8 to 15 miles per hour. Mainly clear skies tonight, lows dip down to about 62. Sunshine mixed with clouds at times. Tomorrow, highs level off around 93. Dry and turning much cooler Tuesday and Wednesday, with highs in the upper 70s. That's your forecast from the KGY Weather Center. I'm meteorologist Laura Lockwood. Right now, it's 88 degrees.
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12: 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The one on the right is standard in this new Buick. It's designed to run on low lead or no lead gasoline. It can significantly help cut exhaust emissions that pollute the air. 1971 Buick. 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
5: It was a sad year on a couple of occasions in 1971. It is our year we are celebrating, and Jim Morrison, who is the lead singer of The Doors, passes away at the age of 27 as he has a heart attack in his bathtub in Paris. I remember

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2: 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Where's GE today? 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
3: And KGY was playing this in the summer of 1971.

celebrating the summer of 1971. The Fortunes from that year. It is Kevin the Brit with you through the afternoon. Reggie Jackson's Long Home Run. Do you remember this at all? It hits a transformer on the roof of Tiger Stadium and helps the American League defeat the National League 6-4 in the MLB All-Star Game in Detroit.

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0: Shepard made his second space flight, this time as commander of Apollo 14, the country's third moon landing.
1: And KGY was playing this in the summer of 1971.

celebrating the music and memories of 1971, the summer of that year. It continues through a few more hours here on the weekend. That's it from me for today. I'll be back on Monday at 2 o'clock in the afternoon. I hope you have a wonderful rest of your day. Hope you're staying cool. I'm Kevin the Brit. Remember, come what may, count your blessings.

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2: 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And a homicidal maniac. The one with the badge is Harry.
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2: 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And he kept inventing new ones.
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0: In December 1956, four different recording artists, all for different reasons, ended up at the Sun Records studio in Memphis. Carl Perkins came to record a song. Unknown pianist Jerry Lee Lewis was there to help. Elvis Presley brought his girlfriend by to hang out, and Johnny Cash just popped in. An improbable jam session ensued. Million Dollar Quartet is a Tony Award-nominated musical and the latest Harlequin production at the State Theater in Olympia. 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
4: A heat advisory continues until 5 a.m. Tuesday morning. Lows dip down to about 62 tonight under mainly clear skies. Winds out of the northeast around 5 miles per hour. Daytime highs approaching 93 tomorrow. Sunshine mixed with clouds at times. Lows around 60 tomorrow night. Clear skies. Dry with temperatures above average Tuesday and Wednesday and highs in the upper 70s. That's your forecast from the KGY Weather Center. I'm meteorologist Kara Foster. Currently 87.
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0: In December 1956, four different recording artists, all for different reasons, ended up at the Sun Records studio in Memphis. Carl Perkins came to record a song. Unknown pianist Jerry Lee Lewis was there to help. Elvis Presley brought his girlfriend by to hang out, and Johnny Cash just popped in. An improbable jam session ensued. Million Dollar Quartet is a Tony Award-nominated musical and the latest Harlequin production at the State Theater in Olympia. 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
4: A heat advisory continues until 5 a.m. Tuesday morning. Lows level off around 62 tonight under partly cloudy skies. Winds out of the northeast around 5 miles per hour. Daytime highs approaching 93 tomorrow. Sunshine mixed with clouds at times. Clear skies tomorrow night. Lows dip down to about 60. Temperatures a bit above average Tuesday and Wednesday with highs in the upper 70s. That's your forecast from the KGY Weather Center. I'm meteorologist Kara Foster. Right now, 86.
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10: And now, ladies and gentlemen, for the album of the best original score written for a motion picture, the nominees are the late Alfred Newman for Airport, Johnny Mercer and Henry Mancini for Darling Lily, John Lennon, Paul McCartney, and George Harrison for Let It Be, Johnny Mandel for MASH, Fred Carlin for The Sterile Cuckoo. Envelope, please. John Lennon, Paul McCartney, George Harrison, Let It Be.
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0: I'm Rob Martier. President Trump is announcing an agreement with Iran is now complete. In a post on Truth Social, Trump said he was authorizing the immediate removal of the U.S. naval blockade and that the Strait of Hormuz will now open. Pakistan Prime Minister Shahbaz Sharif said the two sides are expected to meet for a signing ceremony on Friday in Switzerland. A dozen people are dead after a plane crashed in Missouri this morning. Local media is reporting the plane was carrying a group of skydivers and everyone on board was killed. The NTSB and FAA will lead the investigation. The cause of the crash remains unknown. Bud Cauley has captured his first career tour victory after finishing atop the leaderboard at the RBC Canadian Open from TPC Toronto. Cauley won the tournament by two strokes with a score of 17 under par. Matt Fitzpatrick finished in second place at 15 under. Rob Martier, NBC News Radio.
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When former lead singer Peter Gabriel left the group, the band went on an extensive search to find his replacement. Oddly enough, all they had to do was look behind the drum kit there. Phil Collins, his name, you see. It's MG Kelly with you, and Fleetwood Mac started out in 1967. And by the time Buckingham and Nix joined the group in 74, it would be the group's 10th and strongest lineup. Here's Fleetwood Mac, and You Make Love and Fun on the classic hit list.

0: That's Fleetwood Mac on the Classic Hit List. MG Kelly here with you. You know, when the Rolling Stones hit the music scene in the 60s, they became the ying to the Beatles' yang. In 1968, while the Beatles were singing about Lady Madonna, the Stones were sympathetic with a song that started out a lot different than what we ended up hearing. Keith Richards explains.
1: Sympathy for the Devil, which was basically like a Dylan song when it started, and it took about a week when it ended up as a samba and goes through all these changes. So that's the thing about songs. You might have an idea about it and think it goes like that. Then you give it to the band, and before you know it, it's going somewhere else that you hadn't thought of, but it's much better than what you'd have thought of.

0: classic hit list were the Rolling Stones and Sympathy for the Devil. You know, their long hair was considered outrageous in 1963. Oh. 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Is MG Kelly here with you? And when we come back, a group that Rolling Stone magazine named the best band of the 80s. That and a lot more when the classic hit list returns. Keep it right here.
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11: A heat advisory continues until 5 a.m. Tuesday morning. Lows level off around 62. Tonight, under partly cloudy skies, winds out of the northeast, around 5 miles per hour. Daytime highs approaching 93. Tomorrow, sunshine mixed with clouds at times. Clear skies. Tomorrow night, lows dip down to about 60. Temperatures a bit above average Tuesday and Wednesday, with highs in the upper 70s. That's your forecast from the KGY Weather Center. I'm meteorologist Kara Foster. Currently, 85.
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0: It was the year seven regional companies took over local telephone service from AT&T. President Ronald Reagan was reelected for a second term in a landslide vote. And it was the year that four scientists saved the world from a giant marshmallow man.
2: Well, there's something you don't see every day.
3: 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Something I loved from my childhood. 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
0: 84 was also the year that Rolling Stone magazine named U2 the best band of the 80s. Here they are with Pride in the Name of Love on the Classic Hit List.

0: You too, the best band of the 80s. Pride in the Name of Love on the classic hit list. I'm MG Kelly, and this next group here met at an Air Force base. Yeah, they scored a Grammy also for Best New Artist in 1972. Here's America's Jerry Beckley explaining the simple message behind the classic hit, Tin Man.
1: Well, it's the same message as the movie.
2: What about the heart that you promised Tin Man? What? And the courage that you promised Cowardly Lion?
1: You already had this. He didn't give you anything that you didn't already have.
3: Ain't it the truth? Ain't it the truth?
1: But as Dewey has a tendency to do, he goes zooming off in these kind of Dolly-esque tangents that there's such a signature to his tunes that it's almost disrespectful for me to try and speak for him. But since he's not here, you know, I mean, I think that's what makes a lot of his songs unique.

0: 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I'm MG Kelly. 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

0: Boston and Hitch a Ride on the classic hit list. Before lead singer Brad Delp was making the charts, he was making heat coils for Mr. Coffee Machines. Hey, Brad, yeah, I'll take a decaf there myself. Thank you. Hey, MG Kelly here. Do you remember the TV show called South of Sunset?
1: No.
0: I didn't think so. Only lasted one episode on CBS. It was about an L.A. private eye named Cody McMahon who struggled to make a living, solving cases any way he could. Although the actor who played the part didn't have much success acting, he did have a lot of success with his primary gig. Here's the star of that short-lived television show, Glenn Frey, with the Eagles and Peaceful Easy Feeling on the Classic Hit List.

The Eagles and Peaceful Easy Feeling on the Classic Hit List. This is MG Kelly here. You know, Ann Wilson of Heart once worked at KFC. Yeah, and when she hit it big in the music biz, she thought about sending her former boss, Colonel Sanders, a platinum record as kind of a thank you, because if she hadn't have been fired, her group may have never been formed. I guess you could say Ann just didn't have the heart to send it.

0: Barracuda from Heart on the Classic Hit List. I'm MG Kelly, and coming up, we've got more of the biggest hits on the list, including Joe Cocker. And our spotlight will shine on one of the greatest rock and roll groups of all time. 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

0: News Radio. I'm Rob Martier. President Trump is announcing an agreement with Iran is now complete. In a post on Truth Social, Trump said he was authorizing the immediate removal of the U.S. naval blockade and that the Strait of Hormuz will now open. According to reports, Iran's Supreme National Security Council confirmed today that Tehran and Washington had finalized a memorandum of understanding to end the war after months of negotiations. Millions across the Northeast are set to get hit with a round of severe weather. Parts of Georgia, Philadelphia, New York, and Washington, D.C., could all be impacted by damaging wind and possible hail through this evening. Tornadoes remain possible. Steven Spielberg's new sci-fi alien film Disclosure Day is drawing major crowds at the box office. It's projected to bring in $44 million in its opening weekend after grossing around $19 million on Friday, including Thursday previews. Rob Martier, NBC News Radio.
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0: Joe Cocker on the classic hit list, feeling all right. Now, Joe says that his hand gestures are subconscious. He doesn't know why he does it. It's just one of those things. This is MG Kelly here. The classic hit list. Double hit. Jimmy Page was in the Yardbirds, while Robert Plant and John Bonham were in a group called Band of Joy. You had a bass player slash keyboardist, John Paul Jones. By 1968, you got one of the greatest rock and roll groups of all time. Originally, they were known as the New Yardbirds, before changing their name to Led Zeppelin. After the passing of John Bonham in 1980, Zepp was no more. But Jimmy Page says there's some great Zeppelin moments in the archives.
1: What there is some very, very interesting sort of early mixes of songs, alternate mixes, and alternate versions of songs too. Maybe it'll take another 20 years for those things to come out. But it's something that I'd really like to listen to them all again and just see. But of course, you know, there's quite a movement, and I'm helping to promote it towards 5-1. That's another area with the studio albums, but it's all in time. We'll see what unfolds.
2: Here's a song off the new album. It's about summertime and good things. It's called Dancing Days.

0: classic hit list with Led Zeppelin from their last studio album, In Through the Outdoor. And that song is called All My Love. It's MG Kelly with you, and every week at this time, we bring you artist interviews, stories behind your favorite songs, and the biggest hits on the list. Coming up, we got a song from a group that has a connection to the CIA. Ooh, yeah, that and more when the classic hit list continues.
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11: A heat advisory continues until 5 a.m. Tuesday morning. Lows level off around 62 tonight under partly cloudy skies. Winds out of the northeast around 5 miles per hour. Daytime highs approaching 93. Tomorrow, sunshine mixed with clouds at times. Clear skies. Tomorrow night, lows dip down to about 60. Temperatures a bit above average Tuesday and Wednesday with highs in the upper 70s. That's your forecast from the KGY Weather Center. I'm meteorologist Kara Foster. Currently, it's 81 degrees.
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classic hit list with the Police and Spirits in the Material World. Drummer Stuart Copeland's dad was once a member of the CIA. Thus the name Police? Okay. MG Kelly here, and despite having as many as 7 members in their group at one time, the Doobies began as a trio. Tom Johnston, John Hartman, and Patrick Simmons. Here are the Doobie Brothers talking about China Grove on the classic hit list.

0: There's a guy who played piano for George Harrison, John Lennon, Rod Stewart, The Hollies, and many more. It's Elton John with Island Girl on the classic hit list. This is MG Kelly, and our next artist claimed her idol was blues singer Bessie Smith. And when she found out that Bessie was buried in an unmarked grave, she placed a headstone right there that said, "The greatest blues singer in the world will never stop singing." The artist, Janis Joplin. Here she is with me and Bobby McGee on the classic hit list.
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0: Me and Bobby McGee from Janis Joplin on the Classic Hit List. Is MG Kelly with you? And coming up, we're going to find out the connection between the Moody Blues and the Animals. That and a lot more that keeps you up at night right here on the Classic Hit List. Stay with me.
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0: classic hit list with Tom Petty and the Heartbreakers and American Girl. This is MG Kelly hanging out with you. You might remember that Tom Petty and the group made a guest appearance in the movie FM, which was Martin Mull's debut on the big screen as Eric Swan. But what you might not know is that movie was the inspiration behind a show that would hit TV in 1978.
1: I'm living on the air in Cincinnati. Cincinnati, WKRP.
0: Yep, WKRP in Cincinnati. Ah, man, we all had our favorite characters on that one, didn't we? Johnny Fever, Venus, Jennifer. My favorite character, though, was a magazine reporter named Quentin Stone. Yep, I just happen to have a clip right here for you of yours truly, along with Gary Sandy and Gordon Jump of WKRP in 1979. As I recall, I was much younger then. Roll it.
2: Hey, Alfred, the advocate, Quentin Stone from Cincinnati Magazine. Quentin, this is Arthur Carlson.
3: Well, it's a pleasure to meet you, Mr. Stone. You know, a mention in your magazine is sure to be important to us. 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
2: Well, this is not a PR piece, you know. This is an in-depth story I'm doing here.
3: No kidding.
2: Yes.
3: Oh, that's wonderful. 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

0: Classic hit list with the Moody Blues and Your Wildest Dreams. This is MG Kelly with you, and we have Rod Stewart here to tell us about his throat surgery back in 2000.
1: We had a scary moment, you know, when the voice refused to come back, and I was having, like, singing lessons. It's what they call memory loss, when they, you know, they operate on your throat and they have to cut it all the way through. They cut through the muscles, and so you go what they call memory loss. So the muscles forget what to do when you ask them to pull the vocal cords open or close. So it took a long time to repair, and at one point I really didn't think I was going to make it. I thought I'd have to get a job as a landscape gardener or something. Thank God, everything's back to normal.

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Derek and the Dominoes and Layla on the Classic Hit List. This is MG Kelly here, and in 1978, our next group opened their shows by emerging from a giant spaceship, and a lot of concert goers thought it looked more like a big hamburger. 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

This is

0: The classic hit list with the happiest days, Another Brick in the Wall, Part 2 from Pink Floyd. Floyd member David Gilmour has an extensive collection of classic guitars, including a Fender Strat with the first serial number. I'm MG Kelly, and when we come back, we're going to have nightmares about taking a swim in the ocean.
1: You're going to need a bigger boat.
0: We'll be spotlighting 1975 for you. That and more when the classic hit list returns.
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11: A heat advisory continues until 5 a.m. Tuesday morning. Lows level off around 62 tonight under partly cloudy skies. Winds out of the northeast around 5 miles per hour. Daytime highs approaching 93. Tomorrow, sunshine mixed with clouds at times. Clear skies. Tomorrow night, lows dip down to about 60. Temperatures a bit above average Tuesday and Wednesday with highs in the upper 70s. That's your forecast from the KGY Weather Center. I'm meteorologist Kara Foster. Right now, it's 75 degrees.
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0: It was the year we begged our parents to stay up late to catch Saturday Night Live. Couldn't miss that one. And after seeing the movie Jaws, we never looked at the ocean quite the same way again.
2: You know the thing about a shark? He's got lifeless eyes, black eyes, like a doll's eyes. When he comes at you, doesn't seem to be living until he bites you. And those black eyes roll over white, and then you hear that terrible high-pitched screaming. The ocean turns red, and despite all the pounding and the hollering, they all come in and they rip you to pieces.

classic hit list with Paul Rogers and Bad Company, Feel Like Making Love. It's MG Kelly here, and the laws of gravity are about to take effect as the spinning wheel comes around from Blood, Sweat, and Tears on the classic hit list.

0: 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Spinning wheel goes round and round for Blood, Sweat, and Tears on the Classic Hit List. I'm MG Kelly, and coming up, we're going to find out what album title from Steely Dan is a direct reference to an experience they had in Los Angeles. 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

Outlaw's Skaggs doing the Lido Shuffle on the Classic Hit List. I'm MG Kelly along with you, and our next artist graduated from Seymour, Indiana High School in 1972. At the age of 37, he became a grandfather. Here's John Cougar Mellencamp with a little ditty about Jack and Diane on the Classic Hit List.

0: classic hit list with The Doors and Love Me Two Times. This is MG Kelly here, and the title of Steely Dan's first album, Can't Buy a Thrill, comes from the disappointment that Donald Fagen and Walter Becker had in Los Angeles. Becker once said, "You can't buy a thrill in California." Oh boy, should talk to some Californians about that. We got former member Jeff Baxter here with a memory of his Steely Dan days.
1: On Steely Dan, we did some live gigs. I know you're all frowning and saying, no, we never played any live gigs, but yes, we actually did. We did over 300 shows, and we were looking for an encore that would please not only us, but please the audience, and one day we were just in rehearsal, and we decided to try to do Ron, and it worked.

0: 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I'm MG Kelly, and coming up, Billy Joel, Steve Miller, and a group discovered by Al Kooper of Blood, Sweat, and Tears. 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

0: the classic hit list with Billy Joel and Big Shot. Well, Billy may have thought he was a big shot when he sold his house in the Hamptons to Jerry Seinfeld for a cool $32 million. But Billy forgot to tell Jerry that the house overlooked a nude beach.
1: Wow.
0: Yeah, this is MG Kelly here with you. In the very early days of the Beatles, it wasn't unheard of for a group to play hours at a gig. But after they hit it big, their concerts sometimes would last only 30 minutes. Here's John, Paul, George, and Ringo with Day Tripper on that classic hit list.

0: Lynyrd Skynyrd and Sweet Home Alabama on the Classic Hit List. This is MG Kelly here with you, and Steve Miller explains now why we haven't seen a new studio album from him since 1993.
1: The record biz is just so weird right now, and it's such a big job to put a record out and go through all of that stuff. I've been recording all along. I record lots of things that I like, and just the state of radio, the record business, it's kind of odd right now, so I'm not sure when I'll release a new record. If I felt like I could get directly to my fans, I would.

0: 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Abracadabra. I'm MG Kelly, and every week at this time, we bring you the biggest hits on the list. On the way, an artist who was billed last at a concert right before he hit it big with a hazy song. Stick with me. 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
13: A heat advisory continues until 5 a.m. Tuesday morning. Lows around 62 overnight under partly cloudy skies, northeasterly winds around 5 miles per hour. High temperatures reach up to 93 Monday, sunshine mixed with clouds at times. Clear skies Monday night, lows around 60. Dry with temperatures a bit above average Tuesday and Wednesday, and highs in the upper 70s. That's your forecast from the KGY Weather Center. I'm meteorologist Kara Foster. Currently, it's 71 degrees.
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I'm MG Kelly, and before the release of this next classic hit, Jimi Hendrix was at the bottom of the concert bill. Yeah, at one of the shows, the theater was only a third filled, but a few weeks later, Jimmy was headlining the stage thanks to the success of his Purple Haze on the Classic Hit List.

Sister Christian from Night Ranger on the classic hit list. This is MG Kelly, and let's keep the classic hits rolling now with Everybody's Everything. Great song from Santana.

0: 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I'm MG Kelly, and coming up, a bass player who had the nicknames of Thunderfingers and the Ox. 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

0: Who on the classic hit list. And who are you? Yeah, you got to think about CSI Las Vegas when you hear that, right? They were one of the many groups that played Woodstock, but according to bass player John Entwistle, he said it was probably the worst festival experience he ever had.
1: The classic hit list remembers.
0: It's MG Kelly with you. And believe it or not, the Animals began their career as a jazz group. Yeah, with Eric Burdon playing trombone. Can you imagine that? He wasn't that good either, but he did switch to being a vocalist, and that turned it on. They turned from jazz to rock, and Eric gives credit to Bob Dylan for the success of their very first classic hit.
2: 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So we picked up more words from Bob and more power through the electronics that were available.

fire roaring at my back. As she disappeared, but soon she returned. In her hand was a bottle of wine, in the other a glass. She poured some of the wine from the bottle into the glass and raised it to her.

0: Eric Burdon with War and Spill the Wine on the Classic Hit List. War member Lonnie Jordan said people wanted them to kind of be like the Chambers Brothers or Sly and the Family Stone, but they decided to just let it flow and played. MG Kelly here with you. And when we come back, we're going to keep things flowing here on the Classic Hit List, so don't move.
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1: I was going to wrap it up with a classic hit list this week. Thanks for being a part of the show. I really appreciate it. We'll be back next week, I do promise on that, with more artist interviews, stories behind your hit makers, all kinds of stuff to do. 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Hey, let's do another one before we leave. Hit it.

In December 1956, four different recording artists, all for different reasons, ended up at the Sun Records studio in Memphis. Carl Perkins came to record a song. Unknown pianist Jerry Lee Lewis was there to help. Elvis Presley brought his girlfriend by to hang out, and Johnny Cash just popped in. An improbable jam session ensued. Million Dollar Quartet is a Tony Award-nominated musical and the latest Harlequin production at the State Theater in Olympia. 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
6: A heat advisory continues until 5 a.m. Tuesday morning. Lows dip down to about 62 overnight under partly cloudy skies. Winds out of the northeast around 5 miles per hour. Daytime highs approaching 93 Monday. Sunshine mixed with clouds at times. Lows level off around 60 Monday night. Clear skies. That's your forecast from the KGY Weather Center. I'm meteorologist Jennifer Wojcicki. Currently, it's 69 degrees.

In December 1956, four different recording artists, all for different reasons, ended up at the Sun Records studio in Memphis. Carl Perkins came to record a song. Unknown pianist Jerry Lee Lewis was there to help. Elvis Presley brought his girlfriend by to hang out, and Johnny Cash just popped in. An improbable jam session ensued. Million Dollar Quartet is a Tony Award-nominated musical and the latest Harlequin production at the State Theater in Olympia. 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
6: A heat advisory continues until 5 a.m. tomorrow morning. Lows level off around 62. Overnight, under partly cloudy skies, winds out of the north around 5 miles per hour. Highs level off around 94 Monday, a blend of clouds and sun. Lows level off around 60 Monday night, mainly clear. That's your forecast from the KGY Weather Center. I'm meteorologist Jennifer Wojcicki. Right now, 65.

In December 1956, four different recording artists, all for different reasons, ended up at the Sun Records studio in Memphis. Carl Perkins came to record a song. Unknown pianist Jerry Lee Lewis was there to help. Elvis Presley brought his girlfriend by to hang out, and Johnny Cash just popped in. An improbable jam session ensued. Million Dollar Quartet is a Tony Award-nominated musical and the latest Harlequin production at the State Theater in Olympia. 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

Hey there, it's Kevin the Brit. 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Usually a special guest in the first hour, and then we'd get you home and keep you on the move with the latest traffic information through the rest of the afternoon. Not forgetting, on this day, number one, that happens around 6:35 each weekday evening. And number one, but from which year? 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
6: A heat advisory continues until 5 a.m. tomorrow morning. Lows level off around 62. Overnight, under partly cloudy skies, winds out of the north around 5 miles per hour. Highs level off around 94 Monday, a blend of clouds and sun. Lows level off around 60 Monday night, mainly clear. That's your forecast from the KGY Weather Center. I'm meteorologist Jennifer Wojcicki. Right now, it's 63 degrees.

December 1956, four different recording artists, all for different reasons, ended up at the Sun Records studio in Memphis. Carl Perkins came to record a song. Unknown pianist Jerry Lee Lewis was there to help. Elvis Presley brought his girlfriend by to hang out, and Johnny Cash just popped in. An improbable jam session ensued. Million Dollar Quartet is a Tony Award-nominated musical and the latest Harlequin production at the State Theater in Olympia. 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
5: A heat advisory continues until 5 a.m. tomorrow morning. Lows level off around 62. Overnight, under partly cloudy skies, winds out of the north around 5 miles per hour. Highs level off around 94 Monday, a blend of clouds and sun. Lows level off around 60 Monday night, mainly clear. That's your forecast from the KGY Weather Center. I'm meteorologist Jennifer Wojcicki. Right now, 62.

In December 1956, four different recording artists, all for different reasons, ended up at the Sun Records studio in Memphis. Carl Perkins came to record a song. Unknown pianist Jerry Lee Lewis was there to help. Elvis Presley brought his girlfriend by to hang out, and Johnny Cash just popped in. An improbable jam session ensued. Million Dollar Quartet is a Tony Award-nominated musical and the latest Harlequin production at the State Theater in Olympia. To win tickets, go to kgyfm.com and click on Contests.

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8: A heat advisory continues until 5 a.m. tomorrow morning. Lows level off around 62. Overnight, under partly cloudy skies, winds out of the north, around 5 miles per hour. Highs level off around 94, Monday, a blend of clouds and sun. Lows level off around 60, Monday night, mainly clear. That's your forecast from the KGY Weather Center. I'm meteorologist Jennifer Wojcicki. Right now, it's 61 degrees.

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0: It's 5 o'clock. Good morning. 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
1: NBC News Radio, I'm Michael Kastner. President Trump is heading to Europe today for the G7 summit, a day after making a major announcement concerning the end of the Iran war and the reopening of the Strait of Hormuz. More from Ross Cullen.
2: The French spa town of Evian on the shoreline of Lake Geneva is hosting this year's summit of the leaders of France, the US, the UK, Germany, Italy, Japan and Canada. And there is high security here ahead of the arrival of the heads of state and government later on Monday. Emmanuel Macron and Donald Trump will hold face-to-face talks after the news that the US and Iran have agreed to sign a peace accord in Switzerland later this week, and future post-conflict planning, especially regarding the Strait of Hormuz, will form the major part of Monday's talks. Ross Cullen, Evian.
1: The Iran agreement is expected to be formally signed on June 19th in Switzerland. Trump announced on True Social Sunday that the deal, described as the framework to end the war, is now complete. 12 people are dead after a plane carrying a group of skydivers crashed in Missouri. Bates County Sheriff Chad Anderson said the crash is being treated as an accident.
3: There's nothing criminal that we can see, nothing terrorism related or anything like that. Those are some of the first questions that we would have with the World Cup being in town.
1: It happened Sunday near the Butler Memorial Airport. That's about 60 miles south of Kansas City. There were no survivors. And singer Oliver Tree is dead. He was among the six people killed after two helicopters collided in midair in Rio de Janeiro, Brazil on Sunday. The cause of the crash is still under investigation. Tree was best known for his songs When I'm Down, Life Goes On, and Miss You. Oliver Tree was 32 years old. And with the Iran news, stock futures are climbing. Michael Kastner, NBC News Radio.
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6: A heat advisory continues until 5 a.m. tomorrow morning. Lows level off around 62. Overnight, under partly cloudy skies, winds out of the north around 5 miles per hour. Highs level off around 94. Monday, a blend of clouds and sun. Lows level off around 60. Monday night, mainly clear. That's your forecast from the KGY Weather Center. I'm meteorologist Jennifer Wojcicki. Currently 60.

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1: Good morning. It's 5:14.
2: Well, thank you, everybody, for using the phone number. It is there for you to use. 888-922-7234. Once again, 888-9-AB-RADIO, as in Ashley Brad Radio is what it spells out. So it's a text line. It actually does ring here to the studio. We can pick it up.
0: Well, whenever, if we're not on the air.
2: Whenever we see it, and right. Sometimes we don't. But and voicemail goes right to voicemail. So Pat did that. He left us a voicemail that said this.
3: You guys were talking about embarrassing places for gastric issues. It reminds me of an old proverb. He who cut part in church, sit alone in own pew.
2: Yeah.
3: Have a great day.
2: Yeah. An oldie but a goodie. You sit in your own pew. Uh-huh. That is correct.
0: Sadly, anybody around you does as well.
2: Yeah. Anyway, thanks, Pat, for that. 888-922-7234. Again, it's pretty everything we're discussing. We were talking about that, of the gastric issues of borborygmus.
0: Yes.
2: You and your stomach's making noises and sometimes emitting noises. he got in touch. Thanks. Here's some news.
4: The Roundup with Ashley Page.
0: Well, three students from India have recently won the Global Earth Prize after discovering that a powder made from tamarind seeds can remove microplastics from water. It's inexpensive, it's environmentally friendly, and it could potentially help communities around the world improve their water quality. The teens beat competitors from dozens of countries with their innovative ideas. That is really awesome news. So if you would like to save some gas, walk up instead of driving through. Every time you sit in a drive-thru, you're burning gas while your car is idling. The average drive-thru time is about 3 minutes, and then add, you know, a minute or two that it takes to place the order, and that adds up to hundreds of millions of dollars in burnt fuel. And as a matter of fact, we're going to talk about that in a minute. So Disney's new film, Descendants: Wicked Wonderland, features Kylie Cantrell as Red, the daughter of Alice in Wonderland's Queen of Hearts, and Malia Baker as Chloe, the daughter of Cinderella and Prince Charming. The Descendants musical fantasy franchise follows the children of famous Disney heroes and villains. Melanie Paxson, Brandy, and Rita Ora also return to star. It premieres on July 16th on the Disney Channel, and then will start streaming on Disney Plus the next day. And that's your news.
4: 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Carl Perkins came to record a song. Unknown pianist Jerry Lee Lewis was there to help. Elvis Presley brought his girlfriend by to hang out, and Johnny Cash just popped in. An improbable jam session ensued. Million Dollar Quartet is a Tony Award-nominated musical and the latest Harlequin production at the State Theater in Olympia. 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
1: Welcome in, everybody. Here it is, day 15, the Ides of June for 2026. It's day 166 of the year. There are 199 days left in this year. Very interesting. Who's got birthdays? Right at the very top. President of China, Xi Jinping, is now 73 years old. Jim Belushi is celebrating birthday, 72 years old. Julie Haggerty from Airplane is 71 years old. You talk about a quotable movie.
0: Right?
1: Filled with quotes on that. Helen Hunt is 63. Courtney Cox turns 62. Ice Cube is 57. It's Leah Remini's birthday. She's 56. Neil Patrick Harris is 53. And Northwest, as in daughter of Kim Kardashian, Kanye, is now 13 years old. It happened on this date in history. In 1775, the Second Continental Congress voted unanimously to appoint George Washington head of the Continental Army. Look, if we're going to get in hot water, you need to run this thing. And he did. In 1785, just 10 years after that, the first fatal accident in aviation history occurred when two French aeronauts attempting to cross the English Channel died in their balloons when they caught fire, crashed. In 1864, Secretary of War Edwin Stanton signed an order establishing a military burial ground known as Arlington National Cemetery. In 1923, Baseball Hall of Famer Lou Gehrig made his major league debut with the Yankees. In 1992, controversy about this day.
0: Ooh. Yeah.
1: Vice President Quayle at the time instructed children to spell potato with an E on the end.
0: I remember that. And you saw the little kid look at him like, wait. What? And the teacher was like, just do it. I don't know.
1: Yeah. In 1995, on this date, boy, this was an interesting time in trial history. During the trial of O.J. Simpson, he struggled to put on a pair of gloves that the prosecutors swear were definitely part of the crime scene. If it doesn't fit, you must acquit, was the word that came out of that. And in 2007, Bob Barker ended his 35-year run as the host of The Price is Right. Special events for today, Fly Kite Day, Global Wind Day, Justice for Janitors Day, Magna Carta Day, the thing that we get a lot of our inspiration from, Electricity Day, Kiss a Wookiee Day is today.
0: Oh, is that Chewbacca?
1: It is, yes.
0: Okay.
1: Lobster Day, Megalodon Day, Smile Power Day, Native American Citizenship Day, Nature Photography Day, Own Your Share of America Day, Ride to Work Day, and Worldwide Day of Giving is today. If you have a birthday and a special event, tell us when it is and we can celebrate. 888-922-7234.
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3: NBC News Radio, I'm Michael Kastner. President Trump is heading to Europe today for the G7 summit, a day after making a major announcement concerning the end of the Iran war and the reopening of the Strait of Hormuz. It's expected to be formally signed on June 19th in Switzerland. 12 people are dead after a skydiving plane crashed in Butler, Missouri. The crash happened yesterday near Butler Memorial Airport. The plane was carrying members of Skydive Kansas City, including 11 skydivers and one pilot. The National Transportation Safety Board is investigating. A federal judge is blocking the National Park Service from removing signs the Trump administration has ordered to be taken down. More from Tammy Trujillo.
4: The ruling temporarily pauses an executive order mandating the removal of materials that cast the U.S. in a, quote, negative light. The judge also ordered any altered exhibits to be restored within 3 weeks.
3: Michael Kastner, NBC News Radio.
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7: A heat advisory remains in effect. Sunshine mixed with clouds at times today, with daytime highs approaching 94. Northwest winds around 5 miles per hour. Mainly clear tonight, lows level off around 60. Lots of sunshine tomorrow, highs level off around 78. Upper 70s Wednesday, warmer on Thursday, with highs in the low 80s. That's your forecast from the KGY Weather Center. I'm meteorologist Shelley Lynn Blade. Currently 60.

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1: Good morning, 5:37.
0: There is a burger place that is wildly popular that's not too far from us. And it's right off the freeway. So, in fact, the line will sometimes back up onto the freeway.
1: Oh, onto the on-ramp. Yeah, the off-ramp. I've been stuck in that line before.
0: Which is just a marvel to me. I mean, in terms of how to run a business, they are an excellent example of that.
1: Yes,
0: but
1: yes.
0: Without exception, I will always, always go inside the store to get my order.
1: Just at that drive-thru or any drive-thru?
0: Most restaurants, I will prefer to go inside to get my order. Mm-hmm. It just seems, could be incorrect, it just seems to go a little bit quicker than that line outside.
1: Well, we talked about in news about just the gas that you're burning, right, just idling your car. And I know, like my car has that auto shutoff thing, which drives me nuts anyway, but that's a whole other story.
0: Right.
1: But even still, even if there's not a huge line, by the time you've ordered and you get through the drive, it's still a few minutes of your car just going and going.
0: Yeah.
1: And this just happened the other day. My pharmacy has a drive-thru.
0: Oh, yeah.
1: Same. And I went up and I was like, well, there's only two cars in line ahead.
0: Yeah.
1: But it takes
0: so
1: long. So I'm like, you know, it's not like, and I get the convenience of if you have little kids and having to get them unbuckled and take them. I mean, that's a whole nother thing. But almost always, and I don't do this with fast food drive-thrus, but almost always for that pharmacy or for any other place that has a drive-thru, if there's more than a car in line, I'm going to park and
0: go in.
1: And almost every time, because I'll look and see like the cars that are in line.
0: Yep.
1: And then I look when I leave.
0: Yep.
1: Almost every time.
0: Yep.
1: It's faster.
0: Same cars. Yep.
1: Cars.
0: 110% I'm going into the pharmacy.
1: Oh, yeah.
0: I will, unless there's zero cars, I will not do the drive-thru.
1: Right. Or unless I'm like really sick and I don't want to, like, you know, have a bunch of germs and, you know,
0: but
1: go
0: like
1: in.
0: Like you said, I'll come out, it's the same three cars in line. I'm like, see? Always
1: so what
0: faster.
1: About you guys? If you've got the walk-up or the drive-thru, what's your preference and why do you sit in that line?
2: Stay where you are.
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1: Finding out today's word of the day. Well, it's a double duty word. It can pull as a noun or an adjective. Comes to us from Latin of the 14th century, and it's interesting. Today's word is lapidary. Lapidary.
2: Lapidary.
1: Yeah. How do you spell lapidary? We'll discuss its meaning momentarily.
0: Lapidary. Mm-hmm. I mean, phonetically, okay, is probably, that's how I usually start, so we'll see how wrong I am. L-A-P-I-D-A-R-Y. Lapidary.
1: 100% correct. That's how you spell it. Yep. Lapidary is a cutter, polisher, or engraver of precious stones other than diamonds, or as an adjective, lapidarian, meaning of, relating to, or inscribed on a stone.
0: Mm.
1: He spent years training as a lapidary before opening his own jewelry studio. Or my mother picked up lapidary as a retirement hobby and now spends most of the time. This was, okay, the reason I even chose this word is because we lived next door to a lapidary. He turned his entire garage into this fascinating studio of polishing and cutting stones.
0: Wow.
1: And he had such intricate equipment that I was just a kid. He said, here, watch this. Handed me a sheet of paper. He goes, all right, sign your name on that sheet. And he goes, I can tell you how much your name weighs. And I was like, huh? He weighed the paper before and after. Sure enough, there was a difference from the amount of lead on the paper.
0: Wow.
1: That his scales could interpret. And I was like, wow, that's sensitive.
0: So lapidary is the job.
1: Yeah.
0: So it wouldn't be like, hieroglyphics wouldn't be necessarily lapidary.
1: No, no.
0: Okay.
1: But it just means kind of lapidarius, the Latin root meaning stone cutter. So he would sit there and polish stones and it was fascinating work. Anyway, there is your word for today.
3: One great song.

0: 6 o'clock across the South Sound. Good morning from Ashley and Brad.
1: NBC News Radio, I'm Michael Kastner. President Trump will be in Europe today for the G7 summit. NBC's Alice Barr reports the president is scheduled to hold talks with French President Emmanuel Macron and participate in a working dinner with G7 leaders.
2: In Lakeside, Evian-les-Bains, France, President Trump comes face-to-face with allies. He's accused of not doing enough to help with Iran and antagonized through tariffs and trade.
1: Trump has talks scheduled tomorrow with a number of Middle Eastern leaders, along with a working session that includes Ukrainian President Volodymyr Zelensky. Wednesday brings another round of meetings, including with the Prime Minister of India and global tech CEOs, as the summit winds down. The Carolina Hurricanes are Stanley Cup champions. More from Tammy Trujillo.
3: Carolina shut out the Vegas Golden Knights 3-0 in Sunday's Game 6 to win that series 4-2 in Las Vegas. Canes captain Jordan Staal was named the winner of the Conn Smythe Trophy as the most valuable player during the playoffs.
4: To be able to keep grinding, keep going, keep pushing, and get beat down again and not get it and regroup and go again and finally pull us off, it's a dream come true. It's indescribable.
3: It's the franchise's first Stanley Cup title since 2006. Championship celebrations are planned for next Saturday in downtown Raleigh.
1: The National Weather Service is confirming 17 tornadoes touched down last Thursday in Illinois and northwest Indiana. More from Perry Williams.
5: The information about the twisters followed a round of weekend storms. The severe weather caused significant power outages across the region. ComEd officials say the southwest suburbs were impacted the most.
6: Burbank, Justice, Hickory Hills area saw a lot of damage. Palos Heights, Alsip, Crestwood areas also saw a lot of damage.
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10: A heat advisory remains in effect. Sunshine mixed with clouds at times today, with daytime highs approaching 94. Northwest winds around 5 miles per hour. Mainly clear tonight. Lows level off around 60. Lots of sunshine tomorrow. Highs level off around 78. Upper 70s Wednesday. Warmer on Thursday with highs in the low 80s. That's your forecast from the KGY Weather Center. I'm meteorologist Shelley Lynn Blade. Right now, it's 59 degrees.

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1: Well, if your morning coffee pick-me-up doesn't seem to last long enough, grapefruit might offer a boost. The fruit contains compounds that can slow the breakdown of certain substances in the body, leading some to speculate it could help out with caffeine. One Florida coffee chain is even testing the idea with a grapefruit and espresso pairing. Experts say the buzz is likely to be minor and inconsistent, and medical experts point out that grapefruit actually can interact with many prescription medications, making it almost kind of risky. So you should actually be careful having anything grapefruit related in your diet if you're on medication. So do you ever wish you had a grandma nearby who you could talk to about anything? Well, a unique project called Grandma Stand is bringing that experience to people everywhere. Founded in 2012 by New Yorker Mike Matthews, the idea was inspired by his own grandmother, whose kindness and advice always lifted people's spirits. So he set up a stand. Anybody could stop by. It was free of charge, super fun. What began in New York Central Park has grown to include lots of volunteer grandmothers in similar states with similar stands everywhere. The project's popularity is now actually being highlighted in a new PBS documentary. In fact, we're going to talk about grandma stands in a minute.
2: Okay.
1: So Lego has revealed the largest set in its history ever, recreating Barcelona's iconic Sagrada Familia Basilica with an enormous 12,000-piece build.
2: Wow.
1: The model is being released to coincide with the 100th anniversary of architect Antoni Gaudi's death. Standing more than 2 feet tall, the detailed replica of the basilica with the spires and the facades and the stained glass. I mean, it's gorgeous.
2: Wow.
1: The set launches November 1st. It's actually available for pre-order now. It is going to run you $800, though.
2: Wow.
1: And that's your news.
3: 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Carl Perkins came to record a song. Unknown pianist Jerry Lee Lewis was there to help. Elvis Presley brought his girlfriend by to hang out, and Johnny Cash just popped in. An improbable jam session ensued. Million Dollar Quartet is a Tony Award-nominated musical and the latest Harlequin production at the State Theater in Olympia. 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
1: Well, you just brought us news that this guy has come up with a genius idea for dispensing, you know, advice to those who are seeking it from his grandmother in opening a grandma stand.
2: Yeah, which, he did this years ago in Central Park.
1: Yeah.
2: But people, I mean, there have been, in fact, there's one every summer not that far from where I live, and it's the cutest little stand. And it's the same thing. It's, you know, volunteer grandmas.
1: Yeah.
2: There's no charge, no agenda, no whatever. They just sit there for several hours a day, and they have a little chair. It almost looks like Lucy's lemonade stand.
1: Yeah, that, right. See, now, my grandma, you know, I must say, apologies for, first of all, yes, I talk plenty about my own papa, my grandma, my grandfather. But to be honest, my grandmother doesn't get enough due on this show because she, too, was just one of those would sit and talk to anybody for any length of time. Never met a stranger, always welcoming to everybody she met.
2: Right.
1: And so I think I would definitely put her as a candidate for this, for sure. But
2: and wouldn't that be great, though? Because there's all kinds of different grandmas. Like, one of my grandmothers was, like, super, super, super loving. And the same thing. Never met a stranger. My other grandma, she would tell you exactly. That was my dad's mom. And I can see where my dad got his "let me tell you something, brother."
1: Yeah.
2: Because it came from her.
1: Right.
2: And she would just tell you how it was. And that was it.
1: Yeah.
2: But wouldn't that be so refreshing and good? I mean, wouldn't you love to have, like, a papaw stand?
1: Sure. I mean, this has become a YouTube phenomenon of these guys who do post videos of just this. This is how you tie a tie. This is how you change your oil. This is all that kind of stuff, which, you know, we got from our fathers and grandfathers. So,
2: I absolutely love this idea. So if you see a grandma stand over the summer, I highly suggest sitting down and just talking to someone who, you know, they have no skin in your game. You know, that they can just give you absolutely, you know, unfiltered advice. And I just love this idea.
1: Well, I think we could do, we could kill several birds with one stone, because every year we call the Butterball Turkey Talk Line. How about if there was a grandma hotline to call?
2: That's a great idea.
1: How to cook a turkey, and what do you do with, you know, relationships?
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4: NBC News Radio, I'm Michael Kastner. The United States has reached an agreement with Iran. In a post on True Social Sunday, President Trump declared the removal of the U.S. naval blockade on Iran, allowing the Strait of Hormuz to reopen. The agreement is set to be formally signed on June 19th in Switzerland. The president will be in France today ahead of the G7 summit. The president's scheduled to arrive in Paris, where he'll hold talks with G7 leaders. The Carolina Hurricanes are the 2026 Stanley Cup champions. Carolina defeated the Vegas Golden Knights 3-0 in Sunday's Game 6. Steven Spielberg's new sci-fi alien film, Disclosure Day, is number one at the box office.
5: People have a right to know the truth.
4: It brought in $44 million in its opening weekend, well above the previously anticipated $35 million haul. Michael Kastner, NBC News Radio.
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7: A heat advisory remains in effect. Sunshine mixed with clouds at times today, with daytime highs approaching 94. Northwest winds around 5 miles per hour. Mainly clear tonight. Lows level off around 60. Lots of sunshine tomorrow. Highs level off around 78. Upper 70s Wednesday. Warmer on Thursday with highs in the low 80s. That's your forecast from the KGY Weather Center. I'm meteorologist Shelley Lynn Blade. Right now, it's 59 degrees.

0: Olympia's greatest hits, 95.3 KGY. 6:43 right now. Good morning.
1: Mondays on the show means we follow an order of how we play games. And we always start it off with the quiz, which means you ask me any question in the world.
0: Yes. Okay. Yes. Halfway through June. Right. And I'm going to ask you this.
1: All right.
0: Okay. Almost every home has at least one. Many have two. Actually, I have two. The very first one ran on gas. You have for sure one. I think you might also have two, but I'm not sure.
1: Okay. So...
0: But almost every home has at least one. Several have two. And the very first one ever invented in 1905 actually ran on gas.
1: Well, interesting, because at first blush, I had an immediate answer. But upon second thought, maybe not. But my
0: what
1: first,
0: was your first guess?
1: Yeah, fireplace.
0: No.
1: With the logs in there, there's gas and also wood burning. So, but not every home has those. So then, an oven would be my next guess.
0: Nope.
1: You don't typically have two of them, though.
0: No. In fact, when you move, you take it with you, probably.
1: Leave it. Okay. So third would be a car.
0: Nope. The first one that was patented weighed 92 pounds.
1: Gas powered. So obviously
0: the first one was gas powered. Then they became electric.
1: It's not a generator or anything like that. But it's something you use outside.
0: No.
1: You use it inside and it's gas powered.
0: No. The very first one that was ever invented ran on gas. Then it became electric. They patented the electric one in the early 1900s.
1: Okay, so it's something inside.
0: We
1: the
0: all
1: home.
0: Have it. It's all electric now.
1: Okay, everyone has one. You say
0: almost everyone has at least one.
1: A vacuum cleaner. Wow.
0: The first vacuum cleaner weighed 92 pounds and ran on gas.
1: Wow. That's fascinating.
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0: Well, the feud always follows the quiz, and it's next.

0: 95.3 KGY. You're with Ashley and Brad in the morning. Mondays on the show means we follow up the quiz with the feud, and you know how this works. We've polled our listening audience, and they must fill in the answers. You've got to try and match one of those answers for these questions. Here we go. If somebody came into your house unannounced, what's the dirtiest, messiest room that they'd be shocked to see?
1: Oh, my goodness. So this is in general. This is our audience answering.
0: Yeah, right.
1: I would say the kitchen.
0: Yes, it is correct. All right. Where does it fall on the list? You'll find out. Name a fear that, surprisingly, a number of adults still have.
1: Being afraid of the dark.
0: Yeah, that's on there. Name something people collect as adults that they're weirdly proud of. I definitely agree with some of these.
1: What do you collect as an adult?
0: Yeah,
1: action figures?
0: Yeah, I'll accept it because...
1: Toys?
0: It's one of them, and we'll get it there. Name an invention that has made life both better and worse at the same time.
1: The internet.
0: Is correct, yes. And then finally, I can't believe the amount of answers on this one. But then again...
1: So I can't get this wrong then.
0: Well, not really, no. Name a popular film franchise with at least six entries.
1: With at least six entries?
0: Meaning six films in the franchise, at least.
1: Oh, in the franchise.
0: Yeah.
1: Oh, The Godfather, Fast and the Furious.
0: The second one. There was only three Godfather films, but anyway.
1: Oh, all of them. The whole
0: Let's check
1: thing.
0: Your answers against our audience. If someone came to your house unannounced, what's the dirtiest, messiest room that they'd be shocked? The first one, kitchen. Because it's public rooms, right?
1: Right.
0: Bedroom, closet, garage, main bathroom. Name a fear that surprisingly a number of adults still have. Heights, number one.
1: Oh.
0: Spiders, number two.
1: Okay.
0: Public speaking still near the top. Three.
1: That's usually one.
0: Yeah, usually. Lying is one on here. Clowns.
1: Lying?
0: I don't get the lying. And the clowns, I still just like, okay. People are definitely afraid of clowns. The dark, the dentist, and taxes. Finish off the list.
1: For sure, yes.
0: Name something people collect as adults they're weirdly proud of. Hmm. Number one, I know that it's a thing. Believe me, I know it's a thing. Sneakers is number one. Sneakerheads.
1: Yeah.
0: Collect used sneakers. Yeah.
1: Used?
0: Well, yeah. I mean, if they're brand new, then yeah, they have more money to them.
1: But yeah. No, I dated a guy that had a whole collection. I'm like, what?
0: Yeah.
1: Why? Are you going to wear them? He's like, no, I collect them. I'm like, why?
0: This next one I can't tolerate. I think they're dumb and stupid and look weird. Funko Pop dolls.
1: Oh, they're kind of cute.
0: Yeah, I'm not a fan of these.
1: I do like the Funko Pop.
0: Number three, absolutely vinyl records. Yeah, I get that.
1: Oh, yeah.
0: Pokemon cards. Adults still going crazy for them. In fact, I just saw a robbery. $50,000 worth of Pokemon cards stolen.
1: Well, because one of them sold recently for Honus Wagner kind of money.
0: Yeah.
1: It was crazy.
0: Shot glasses, watches, purses, and shoes. Shoes.
1: Wait.
0: Is filling out the list there.
1: Well... So,
0: Name an invention that has made life both better and worse at the same time. They're all versions of the same thing.
1: Okay.
0: Smartphones, social media, delivery apps, streaming services, AI, computers, and the internet. I'd say they're all the same thing.
1: You're just splitting that hair right there.
0: Exactly correct. Finally, name a film franchise that has at least six entries. I'm going to see if I can get through this whole list.
1: Wow, is that many?
0: Marvel Universe, Avengers, Star Wars, Harry Potter, Fast and Furious, James Bond, Jurassic Park, Batman, Star Trek, Rocky, Lord of the Rings, Friday the 13th, Halloween, A Nightmare on Elm Street, Saw, Scream, Child's Play, Rocky, Mission Impossible, Transformers, Planet of the Apes, Pink Panther, Jurassic World, Pirates of the Caribbean, Toy Story, Karate Kid, Indiana Jones. How's that?
1: Really? I didn't realize... 80% on that list had more than maybe three.
0: Oh, yeah. I'm surprised that our staff still allowed that many answers, but they did. How

0: Macron, but President Trump will have talks with some Middle Eastern leaders and a work session that includes Ukrainian President Volodymyr Zelensky. On Wednesday, President Trump will meet the Prime Minister of India and global tech CEOs. I'm Rory O'Neill.
1: 12 people are dead after a plane carrying a group of skydivers crashed in Missouri. Bates County Sheriff Chad Anderson said the crash is being treated as an accident.
2: There's nothing criminal that we can see, nothing terrorism related or anything like that. Those are some of the first questions that we would have with the World Cup being in town.
1: It happened Sunday near the Butler Memorial Airport. That's about 60 miles south of Kansas City. There were no survivors. And singer Oliver Tree is dead. He was among the six people killed after two helicopters collided in midair in Rio de Janeiro, Brazil on Sunday. The cause of the crash is still under investigation. Tree was best known for his songs When I'm Down, Life Goes On, and Miss You. Oliver Tree was 32 years old. Kentucky Senator Mitch McConnell is hospitalized. In a statement from the former GOP Senate leader's office, he says he was admitted on Sunday morning and is receiving excellent care. The reason for his hospitalization and his current condition are still both unknown. With the Iran news, the Dow has hit a fresh record. Michael Kastner, NBC News Radio.
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6: A heat advisory remains in effect. Sunshine mixed with clouds at times today, with daytime highs approaching 94. Northwest winds around 5 miles per hour. Mainly clear tonight. Lows level off around 60. Lots of sunshine tomorrow. Highs level off around 78. Upper 70s Wednesday. Warmer on Thursday with highs in the low 80s. That's your forecast from the KGY Weather Center. I'm meteorologist Shelley Lynn Blade. Right now, 62.

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1: It's 7:15. Good morning.
0: Thanks, Mike. I love that you left a voicemail. 888-922-7234. He said this.
2: Hey, guys. I love the show. It's Mike. You listen all the time. Love you guys. Be well.
0: Thanks, Mike. Love that you leave a voicemail for us. 888-922-7234 is how he gets in touch. Everybody can. Here's news.
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1: Well, three students from India won the Global Earth Prize after discovering that powder made from tamarind seeds can remove microplastics from water. First of all, it's super inexpensive, it's obviously environmentally friendly, and it could potentially help communities around the world improve their water quality. The teens beat competitors from dozens of countries with their innovative idea. Well, if you'd like to start saving some gas, walk up instead of drive through. Every time you use a drive-through, whether it's a bank or fast food or a pharmacy, whatever it is, you burn gas idly just sitting there. The average wait time at a fast food restaurant is about 3 minutes, and then add a minute or two it takes to place the order. The estimates for fuel costs for idling in drive-throughs just in America are in the hundreds of millions of dollars. Well, Disney's new film Descendants Wicked Wonderland features Kylie Cattrall as Red, the daughter of Alice in Wonderland's Queen of Hearts, and Malia Baker's Chloe, the daughter of Cinderella and Prince Charming. The Descendants musical franchise follows the children of famous heroes and villains. Melanie Paxton, Brandy, and Rita Ora are also set to return to star. It premieres July 16th on the Disney Channel, and then it will start streaming on Disney Plus the next day. And that's your news.
3: In December 1956, four different recording artists, all for different reasons, ended up at the Sun Records studio in Memphis. Carl Perkins came to record a song. Unknown pianist Jerry Lee Lewis was there to help. Elvis Presley brought his girlfriend by to hang out, and Johnny Cash just popped in. An improbable jam session ensued. Million Dollar Quartet is a Tony Award-nominated musical and the latest Harlequin production at the State Theater in Olympia. To win tickets, go to KGYFM.com and click on Contests.
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When I was growing up and mowing the yard and doing yard work in Miami, man, oh man, I would see tons of these. What do you do with them? Who are they? What are they? You'll find out next.

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1: This was something that absolutely was the case when I was living in Miami. So we had a, you know, acre of land, pretty big, and we had a riding mower. Mm-hmm. And right around the back fence line of the property was pretty, you know, thick, jungly bushes type stuff. There was
0: the Everglades in your backyard.
1: Well, kind of, but, you know, there was lots of flora and fauna. In that area of South Florida.
0: Flora's okay. The fauna, it depends on what it is.
1: Like I was saying, so I used to see all manner of stuff right around the back. And I knew to be, you know, not to get too close, but I've seen snakes of every stripe and variety back there. Coral snakes, you knew not to mess with them. But then black garden snakes were pretty common too, and those are okay because, you know, they eat all the other stuff.
0: Well, then that's the thing. So on the Facebook page of my neighborhood, because this is kind of, you know, baby snake season, there's a lot of posts of, hey, I'm seeing that, you know, taking pictures and going, hey, is this one scary, you know, venomous, is, you know, what about this one? And gardeners say, you know, and landscape architects say, leave those snakes kind of in your yard if you see them. But I don't think I would. If I saw one, I mean, I'm jumpy enough without seeing a snake that I don't know. And we're like, what about the dogs? What if when they go outside, do they get scared or something? I don't know.
1: This did not go well for the prank that I pulled on my parents, though, when I had a rubber snake and put it on the patio. And there's this giant coiled up snake that my mom screams, Joe, Joe. And he brings out a shovel and takes off the head of my rubber snake. That I was not too pleased with. I guess that one's on me, so.
0: Yeah, that one's definitely on you. Ashley and Brad in the morning at 7:30.
2: NBC News Radio, I'm Michael Kastner. President Trump is headed to Europe today for the G7 summit, one day after announcing that the U.S. and Iran had reached a deal allowing for the reopening of the Strait of Hormuz. The deal will also initiate a 60-day period for further negotiations on Iran's nuclear program, including discussions on enriched uranium stockpiles. 12 people are dead after a plane carrying a group of skydivers went down yesterday in Missouri. It happened near the Butler Memorial Airport, roughly 60 miles south of Kansas City. The crash is being treated as an accident. Kentucky Senator Mitch McConnell is hospitalized. NBC's Megan Leibowitz.
3: Spokesperson for the senator had said in a statement that the senator was admitted to the hospital on Sunday morning and that he's receiving excellent care. But the spokesperson did not provide information about the senator's condition.
2: Michael Kastner, NBC News Radio.
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10: A heat advisory remains in effect. Sunshine mixed with clouds at times today, with daytime highs approaching 94. Northwest winds around 5 miles per hour. Mainly clear tonight. Lows level off around 60. Lots of sunshine tomorrow. Highs level off around 78. Upper 70s Wednesday. Warmer on Thursday with highs in the low 80s. That's your forecast from the KGY Weather Center. I'm meteorologist Shelley Lynn Blade. Right now, it's 64 degrees.

it might have been something sentimental. It might have been something you thought, I don't need this paperwork anymore. What are some items that you've regretted throwing away? We're going to talk about that next.

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1: Right now, it's 7:39. Good morning.
0: Well, let's talk about the two different kinds of people in the world, because this is a definite difference. There's the kind of people that one of my wife's best friends is one version of, and then perhaps I am the other. But she, my wife's best friend, and this is the instance, she had a little party at her house. She had little votive candles everywhere. And at the end of the party, she swept all of those votive candles directly into the trash.
1: Oh, no.
0: And I was like, whoa, whoa, whoa. Hey, what are you doing? I don't need them anymore. We're done. We're done. Party's over. I was like, but right. You could use those glass holders to get a drink. Nah, I don't care. And I'm like, wow.
1: Somebody's got money to burn.
0: To live in that kind of freedom, to throw everything away. And her house, believe me, it is sparse. And I'm just like, how do people live like that? Because
1: she's a minimalist.
0: Oh, my gosh. And I'm like, let me pull those out of the trash. I could reuse those again. I mean, so people throw things away and then people save everything. Right. I would be in the latter, not the former.
1: But is there stuff that you regret throwing away? Like, especially because, like, I remember my grandmother, you know, my dad was first generation American, and she had all these recipes and she wrote them down, some of them, very few. But the ones she did write down, I'm like, oh, this isn't in English. I'm not going to. And I threw them away. And I'm like, you know what? I look back now and I think that's stuff that's in her handwriting, even though I don't understand it's not English. I'm still like, man,
0: even
1: what I wouldn't give for that.
0: Like,
2: way to go, Ashley. Wow.
1: I know. Yeah. I know. That was a bad, And I mean, I get you can't save everything your kids bring home from school.
0: Right.
1: But, I've got bins for my girls. And I thought, well, I'll let them go through it and they can decide. Because, I mean, there's like childhood toys and things that I would have loved for my mom to have saved. And she saved a lot, but I don't know.
0: I've still got a lot of them, and I have not seen them in a great while. But they're somewhere in my mom's storage. She's got train sets and Tonka toys and G.I. Joes. And
1: that
0: for someday we were going to give to my kids. Well, guess what? I got a 19 and 11-year-old. So if not now, when is my question?
1: Well, but to send it from her house to your house, that's going to cost a fortune. I know, unless you want to hire someone to drive it out.
0: Well, that would be probably me, is to drive it from her place to mine. So I don't know, but this is the point. I don't throw anything away, so I can't regret it. So therefore, I don't regret anything.
1: All right. What about you guys? If there's stuff that you've thrown away, whether maybe it's artwork or a photograph or, you know, some important document you thought, oh, I can get this online or whatever, but maybe it was an original.
0: Yeah.
1: Let us know.
0: 888-922-7234.
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0: 95.3 KGY. You're with Ashley and Brad in the morning. Couldn't we all use a little more good news? Yes, is the answer. And that's the purpose of this show, is that I've done enough radio shows in my life in the past where it's a lot of material that at the time it is funny, but it's not appropriate for everybody to listen to. And so I thought, you know, I just am at a place where I would rather do material that's, you know, everybody can listen to. It's safe. There's nothing you have to dive for the button to change the station. You never have to worry about that. Same with the podcast. Anybody can listen to it anytime. And also, couple that with trying to bring better news whenever possible.
1: Yeah, because the other stuff, I mean, that's what makes our show definitely stand out, because we're not doing the same stuff that you can hear on all the other channels.
0: Yeah.
1: We see it. We know it's out there.
0: Yeah.
1: We're just not going to talk about it.
0: I see every headline. In fact, there's other places where I do opine about that, but this is not one of them. This is where we're trying to bring you the better news and the feel-good stories whenever possible. And so here's another one of those.
1: I love these kind of stories. And this one certainly hits super close to home for me, because I am paying for 100% of my daughter's student loan debt. And it's going to take me a couple of decades to get that knocked out. And I love the fact that every once in a while, there will be some huge donation from, you know, maybe an anonymous source, maybe not an anonymous source. And they just come in and they're like, you know, we're going to take care of all your debt. And there's a nonprofit that stepped up and wiped out millions of dollars in medical debt. So, you know, some people have debts, you know, because of college. Some people, they have an illness in the family, and the medical debt can skyrocket.
0: Yeah, it can.
1: And if you've ever had anybody ill in your family and you're like, whoa, even with insurance, it can get crazy. Yeah. There were 97,000 residents who were just carrying impossible financial burdens. And they got a letter in the mail, said, you don't have to apply for anything. There's no catch. But just generosity changes lives. So if you ever came into like a windfall of money somehow, don't you think this would be one of those things? And I mean, I think anonymously or not, you know, however you want to do it. I know some very famous people that, you know, definitely through their foundations, you'll hear, oh, so-and-so's foundation is giving this. But, and I just read someplace that Stevie Nicks, same thing, gave a huge donation to one of the medical schools of a doctor that kind of helped her with some of her vocal stuff. So if you can, you know, if you won the lottery, isn't this something that would be amazing for you to go back to, you know, college or wherever, and just say, hey, guys, guess what's covered? You don't have to worry about this.
0: College is on me.

0: working session that includes Ukrainian President Volodymyr Zelensky. 12 people are dead after a skydiving plane crashed in Butler, Missouri. Maggie Vespa reports the crash happened yesterday near Butler Memorial Airport.
1: Investigators with the National Transportation Safety Board are set to start combing through that wreckage and trying to figure out why this plane went down, killing 11 skydivers and their pilot. In other words, everyone on board, according to authorities.
0: The plane was carrying members of Skydive Kansas City. The National Transportation Safety Board and the FAA are investigating. New York's admitted Gilgo Beach serial killer Rex Heuermann is set to be sentenced later this week. He admits he murdered eight women over a 17-year period beginning in 1993. He's facing life in prison without the possibility of parole. Michael Kastner, NBC News Radio.
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5: A heat advisory continues until 5 a.m. tomorrow morning. Mainly cloudy today, with daytime highs approaching 94. Winds out of the northwest, around 5 miles per hour. Lows around 60 tonight, mainly clear. Tomorrow, 78. Mainly sunny and dry. Wednesday and Thursday, upper 70s. Wednesday, low 80s by Thursday. That's your forecast from the KGY Weather Center. I'm meteorologist Shelley Lindblade. Currently, it's 66

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1: Right now, it's 8:14. Good morning.
2: I also want to include the email address for everybody to use, because on occasion, we still get some folks sending stuff there. 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
1: So you can also send pictures on text now. 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
2: 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So the number is 888-922-7234 and the email. 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
3: The Roundup with Ashley Page.
1: Well, if your morning coffee pick-me-up doesn't seem to last long enough, grapefruit might offer a boost. The fruit contains compounds that can slow the breakdown of certain substances in the body. One Florida coffee chain even tested it with a grapefruit and espresso pairing. Experts say that any buzz, though, would probably be not only minor but inconsistent. And medical experts also point out that grapefruit can interact with many prescription medications, making it kind of risky. I know several people that didn't know not to take their medicine with grapefruit juice. So just in case you didn't know that information, there you have it. So did you ever wish you had a grandma nearby you could call about anything? Well, a unique project called the Grandma Stand is bringing that experience to people of all ages. It actually was founded many years ago in 2012 by a New Yorker, and he was inspired by his own grandmother, whose kindness and advice always seemed to lift up people's spirits. So he set up a kind of a stand, like a little lemonade stand, where people could stop by free of charge, no agenda. Well, it became huge. As a matter of fact, volunteers across the country were inspired to create stands in many, many other states. The project's popularity is now going to be highlighted in a new PBS documentary, shining a national spotlight on the power of goodness. So Lego has revealed the largest set they have ever made, recreating Barcelona's iconic Sagrada Familia Basilica in an enormous 12,000-piece build. The model has been released to coincide with the 100th anniversary of architect Antoni Gaudi's death, standing more than 2 feet tall. The replica has the famous spires and the facades and the stained glass lighting. I mean, it looks incredible. If you want one, you got to pre-order it now. They will actually be available for sale November 1st. Prices, however, you got to be a big Lego fan. $800 for that. Yeah, and that's your news.
3: 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Unknown pianist Jerry Lee Lewis was there to help. Elvis Presley brought his girlfriend by to hang out, and Johnny Cash just popped in. An improbable jam session ensued. Million Dollar Quartet is a Tony Award-nominated musical and the latest Harlequin production at the State Theater in Olympia. 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
1: Well, this is somewhat of a prank that I know has been replicated many, many times on the internet. But you'll often see a dad pull up to a auto parts store. And he'll have his son or daughter say, can you, hey, go inside and see if they have any blinker juice left.
0: Yeah, the summer blinker juice.
1: The summer, you got, I need different. Summer blend for the blinker juice. And the kids, all too willing to, you know, comply. Okay, dad. And off they go to the store. And then the video's rolling on the kid. Dad!
0: Right, they come out looking back. All dejected. And
1: So it's just a prank. We pull sometimes on those right. A little more gullible, you know, and it's usually the kids. But right. Maybe not kids, because you could probably pull this on some adults, I'm thinking.
0: Well, and that's the thing is that, you know, you might have some unsuspecting friends or family or coworkers, and sometimes you say things that just to kind of get a reaction out of somebody. Yeah. Like this girl said her mother used to say when she would be able to do something, and people were like, oh, wow. She's like, oh, yeah, it's a trick I learned in the Army. But she was never in the Army, and people are like, wait, you were in the Army? You know, what? Tell us about this, Grandma. So that's just something she used to say. This guy said, when somebody doesn't know something and I have to explain it to them, yeah. I always finish it up with, oh, I can't believe you don't know. This is huge in Japan.
1: Yeah.
0: And then he'll hear people clicking on the computer to look something up.
1: Yeah. Hand me that left-handed screwdriver, would you?
0: Yeah, exactly. when somebody offers something mundane, like a glass of water or a cookie, this guy always says, oh, I can't, I'm driving. And just the look on people's face, like, wait, what?
1: Yeah. Tell folks that have that certain phone, you go, you know, there's an app that came with that. It's called a screen cleaner app. If you hit the button, it'll clean your screen for you. Really? It will? Oh, yeah. Go for it.
2: 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Looking forward to your company every weekday afternoon from 2. Usually a special guest in the first hour. And then we'll get you home and keep you on the move with the latest traffic information through the rest of the afternoon. Not forgetting, on this day, number one, that happens around 6:35 each weekday evening. And number one, but from which year? Join me if you can, 2 o'clock. 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
3: NBC News Radio, I'm Michael Kastner. President Trump is in Europe today for the G7 summit, hosted by French President Emmanuel Macron. NBC's Alice Barr is there.
4: President Trump traveling to the G7 in France today, just as he's announced a deal reached with Iran that he says will end the U.S. blockade of the Strait of Hormuz and reopen the strait when it's signed on Friday, saying oil will flow.
3: Trump has talks scheduled with a number of Middle Eastern leaders tomorrow. 12 people have been killed after a skydiving plane crashed in Butler, Missouri. The crash happened yesterday near Butler Memorial Airport. The plane was carrying members of Skydive Kansas City, including 11 skydivers and one pilot. And the Carolina Hurricanes are Stanley Cup champions. Carolina defeated the Las Vegas Golden Knights 3-0 in Sunday's Game 6 to win the series. Michael Kastner, NBC News Radio.
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16: A heat advisory continues until 5 a.m. tomorrow morning. Mainly cloudy today, with daytime highs approaching 94. Winds out of the northwest around 5 miles per hour. Lows around 60. Tonight, mainly clear. Tomorrow, 78. Mainly sunny and dry. Wednesday and Thursday, upper 70s. Wednesday, low 80s by Thursday. That's your forecast from the KGY Weather Center. I'm meteorologist Shelley Lynn Blade. Right now, it's 70 degrees.

0: 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Good morning. It's 8:42.
1: Mondays on the show means we get to tear off pages from this trivia calendar. They have no theme. There is no unity among the questions. They're just random questions.
0: Yeah, we got a calendar and you're just picking days off of it.
1: Exactly. All right. This is interesting. What animal has the scientific name Homarus americanus? Interesting.
0: Homarus americanus. The only thing I can think, like humorous canine, like a laughing hyena?
1: No.
0: I don't know.
1: Yeah. I would say, I mean, yes, in the animal kingdom, but when you file it down, it's into the crustacean world.
0: Oh.
1: Yeah.
0: What is it?
1: The American lobster. Which is found in abundance in cold, rocky waters off the Atlantic coast of North America.
0: How about that?
1: What fashion designer, let's see if you know this, created the new look, unquote, a dominant trend in women's clothing in the years following World War II?
0: I would say because she was known for her pantsuits, Coco Chanel.
1: No. Christian Dior.
0: Oh.
1: The new look was characterized by a cinched waist, a voluminous skirt, and small shoulders. A stark contrast to the World War II era of padded shoulders and short skirts. Huh. Okay. Let's see if you know this one. What team did football legend Tony Dorsett spend most of his career playing for?
0: Tony Dorsett.
1: Oh, come on.
0: I know the name. Was this the Florida team? Was this your team?
1: No.
0: Dallas Cowboys?
1: Is correct on a guess, yes.
0: Well, maybe it was a guess, maybe not.
1: Considered one of the best running backs in football history, yes. And then finally, which Hawaiian island was formed by the eruptions of two volcanoes named Pu'ukukui and Haleakala? Please forgive my pronunciation of those Hawaiians. And I should know because I've been to the top of Mount Haleakala, so that's helpful if you can remember where I've been.
0: Okay, I'm trying to think of where you've been because I've flown in a helicopter over a whole bunch of, but I don't remember what island I was over.
1: Well, just name one of them.
0: Kauai, Maui.
1: Maui.
0: Oh, okay.
1: Yes, Maui, the second largest of the Hawaiian Islands. Yes.
2: 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The Tacoma Rainiers are back in action.
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Well, I had a friend of mine who did this for the Audubon Society. Yeah, he was a nature photographer, but you don't have to be a professional to participate in this activity. And I'll tell you more next in Fun Facts.

0: 95.3 KGY. You're with Ashley and Brad in the morning. Fun fact time here on the show, bringing you tidbits of information that coincide on today's date, June 15th, which is Nature Photography Day.
1: Yes. My late friend Scott was a photographer for the Audubon Society for, a long time. And he would always just capture the most incredible, it was gorgeous. And the natural world, it's so filled with incredible beauty and wonder. And we're supposed to embrace it. Mm-hmm. In the 1860s, American photographer Carlton Watkins hauled giant cameras into Yosemite. This was in the 1800s. To make monumental mammoth plate views that became kind of landmark images of, America's scenery back then. And then, I remember my parents had this as a coffee table book. 1940, Ansel Adams published a powerful black and white book filmed with incredible pictures of Yosemite and the Sierra Nevada. However, you don't have to be professional. Just find something that is

0: $60 a share. It's the latest chapter in the ongoing saga of media consolidation as the industry deals with changes and challenges. The deal combines Roku with Fox's news and sports channels, as well as streaming service Tubi, which it bought back in 2020. I'm Chris Caraggio, NBC News Radio.
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4: A heat advisory continues until 5 a.m. tomorrow morning. Mainly cloudy today, with daytime highs approaching 94. Winds out of the northwest, around 5 miles per hour. Lows around 60. Tonight, mainly clear. Tomorrow, 78. Mainly sunny and dry. Wednesday and Thursday, upper 70s. Wednesday, low 80s by Thursday. That's your forecast from the KGY Weather Center. I'm meteorologist Shelley Lynn Blade. Right now, it's 72 degrees.

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2: 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An improbable jam session ensued. 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

0: In December 1956, four different recording artists, all for different reasons, ended up at the Sun Records studio in Memphis. Carl Perkins came to record a song. Unknown pianist Jerry Lee Lewis was there to help. Elvis Presley brought his girlfriend by to hang out, and Johnny Cash just popped in. An improbable jam session ensued. Million Dollar Quartet is a Tony Award-nominated musical and the latest Harlequin production at the State Theater in Olympia. 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
4: 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It is the final in our streak of really hot days. 93 under partly cloudy skies today. 55 tonight. Mostly sunny tomorrow in the mid-70s. Sunny and 77 on Wednesday. Currently 77 degrees in downtown Olympia.

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We have an awesome view here from the penthouse of the Evergreen Plaza, but today, doing the show with the drapes closed. 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

It says here that today is National Prune Day and also National Clean Your Vents Day. I'm not sure June 15th got first pick of these days.

0: In December 1956, four different recording artists, all for different reasons, ended up at the Sun Records studio in Memphis. Carl Perkins came to record a song. Unknown pianist Jerry Lee Lewis was there to help. Elvis Presley brought his girlfriend by to hang out, and Johnny Cash just popped in. An improbable jam session ensued. Million Dollar Quartet is a Tony Award-nominated musical and the latest Harlequin production at the State Theater in Olympia. To win tickets, go to KGYFM.com and click on Contests.
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8: Well, pleasant conditions will return tomorrow. 93, though, this afternoon under mostly sunny skies. Partly cloudy, mid-50s tonight. Sunny and 75 tomorrow. Sunny and 77 Wednesday. 83 currently downtown.

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3: 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It opens on Friday, Million Dollar Quartet. 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
6: The folks at FC Olympia, the soccer club in town, are having a couple of goalkeeper clinics. 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

0: In December 1956, four different recording artists, all for different reasons, ended up at the Sun Records studio in Memphis. Carl Perkins came to record a song. Unknown pianist Jerry Lee Lewis was there to help. Elvis Presley brought his girlfriend by to hang out, and Johnny Cash just popped in. An improbable jam session ensued. Million Dollar Quartet is a Tony Award-nominated musical and the latest Harlequin production at the State Theater in Olympia. 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
2: Once again into the 90s this afternoon, partly cloudy and 93, and then, yeah, very pleasant the rest of the week. 55 tonight, 75 under mostly sunny skies tomorrow, sunny and 77 on Wednesday. Right now, though, 85 in downtown Olympia.

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5: Is there World Cup matches today? 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Four to be exact, Belgium and Egypt just underway. And then Friday, the U.S. national team gets back in it with a match versus Australia. 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

Week flashback. Last week was kind of random. This week, as we head towards summer, yeah, summer-themed songs all week long. 1967 was the summer of love. Johnny Rivers lived through it, even had a nice relationship that summer, and was feeling all nostalgic, wanted to write a song capturing the summer of love, even threw in some Sgt. Pepper Lonely Hearts Club Band references, and released it in the fall of 1967. By the time early 1968 rolled around, this would reach number 14 on the United States charts. Johnny Rivers and Summer Rain on a summer week of 1240 flashbacks here at KGY.

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0: In December 1956, four different recording artists, all for different reasons, ended up at the Sun Records studio in Memphis. Carl Perkins came to record a song. Unknown pianist Jerry Lee Lewis was there to help. Elvis Presley brought his girlfriend by to hang out, and Johnny Cash just popped in. An improbable jam session ensued. Million Dollar Quartet is a Tony Award-nominated musical and the latest Harlequin production at the State Theater in Olympia. 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
3: Tough it out one more afternoon and you will be rewarded with like 20 degree cooler temperatures the rest of the week, or close to it at least. 93 today, partly cloudy overnight in 55. Sunny and 75 tomorrow, sunny and 77 on Wednesday. We're up to 88 downtown Olympia.

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Thanks again for spending part of your Monday with me. I'm Dave. 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
1: In December 1956, four different recording artists, all for different reasons, ended up at the Sun Records studio in Memphis. Carl Perkins came to record a song. Unknown pianist Jerry Lee Lewis was there to help. Elvis Presley brought his girlfriend by to hang out, and Johnny Cash just popped in. An improbable jam session ensued. Million Dollar Quartet is a Tony Award-nominated musical and the latest Harlequin production at the State Theater in Olympia. 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
5: Partly sunny and hot this afternoon, temperatures maxing out around 93. That beats the record that was set in 2015, by the way, of 88. Into this evening, might be a shower or two around, then it turns mainly clear overnight. It's going to be a mostly sunny day for Tuesday, Wednesday, Thursday and Friday. And it'll stay pleasant for a few days, and then we're back to very warm in the low 80s by Friday. Currently in downtown Olympia, it is 92.

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5: 95.3 KGY. It is Kevin the Brit through the afternoon. As it's been a glorious weekend, but in studio now is Sonia Ouellette. Sonia, good afternoon.
6: Good afternoon.
5: How are you doing today?
6: I am doing well. I'm happy it's Friday and that we're going to have nice weather this weekend.
5: Yes. Do you like hot weather or?
6: Well, because
5: you're fair-skinned like me.
6: Yeah. Yeah, well, I like four seasons, I guess. I enjoy winter. I like spring. I love fall. And, yeah, summer. So I like the feeling of having different seasons.
5: Yeah, I think it's good for us.
6: I think so, too.
5: And I think people are probably wondering, well, who is she? So, Sonia, you're from Lacey. Have you always lived in Lacey?
6: No, I was born and raised in New Mexico, and I lived in several different places. So I've lived a few years in Oregon. I've lived in various countries in Latin America and New Orleans, and then from New Orleans moved up here to Lacey.
5: What brought you to Lacey? Can I ask you that?
6: Yeah, it's a funny question. Well, my partner and I, we met in New Orleans, and wanted to leave and find something different, and so he had thought the Pacific Northwest might be a nice place to go, and I said sure, and so then we landed up in Lacey.
5: You really said sure, or you're like,
6: Well, it's, you know, I had been in Oregon.
5: That's a fair difference. Oh, but Oregon, yeah, lived in Oregon, so.
6: Yeah, so
5: the
6: I knew.
5: The climate's similar.
6: Yeah, I knew it was pretty up here, so,
5: yeah. Yeah, it is pretty. But what does Sonia do?
6: Well, I currently work for a healthcare authority. I work in behavioral health on First Episode Psychosis, and I have two small children, so I spend a lot of time with them.
5: That's a full-time job, Sonia. Come on.
6: It is. Yeah, it really is.
5: How old are they?
6: I have a 7-year-old son and a 3-year-old daughter.
5: Okay. One of each.
6: Yes.
5: That's good. That's very similar to us. Anyway, moving swiftly on. We're going to take a break for some music there because we haven't really said the reason that you're here, but we will shortly here at KGY.

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8: It is Olympia's KGY with Kevin DeBritt through the afternoon. Sonia Wallace is my guest at the moment. Sonia, you're a bit of a poet.
9: Yes, I am.
8: That's an understatement, of course. How did that all come about for you?
9: Yeah, so when I was a child, I think it was sort of a natural thing for me. I just like to come up with imaginary things in my head, and, you know, I have a really vivid imagination. And I would, you know, that it was kind of a struggle too, but I would use like words or images as like a way to calm myself down. And then I remember the first poem I composed and recited.
8: Which was when?
9: When I was in elementary school.
8: Oh, so a few weeks ago.
9: Right. Yeah, just a few weeks ago. Yeah.
8: And what was it about? Can you still remember it?
9: I don't remember it.
8: Okay, all right. That's
9: but fine. It was about decomposing bodies.
8: Oh, nice.
9: And I didn't realize.
8: I don't know what to react to that. That's interesting. I didn't expect you to say that. That's for sure.
9: Well, you know, and I think I thought it was interesting, and you know, it was supposed to be somewhat humorous, I guess, in my mind.
8: Sure.
9: But I didn't realize that other people thought it was odd or strange. So,
8: do you think it's odd or strange now?
9: You know, I think children just, they kind of think about things. They don't really place judgment on things the way
8: they don't. You're absolutely right.
9: As adults do, and so
8: they're
9: I don't
8: still
9: know.
8: Very raw.
9: Yeah.
8: And thank goodness for that. I say.
9: Yeah.
8: So, but it's become more than that for you, right?
9: Yes.
8: All right. Well, tell us a bit more of your story.
9: Yeah. So I got really into academics, and I wanted to be a researcher. So I have a background in art history, actually, and originally, my life goal was to become a professor of Latin American art history. So I got really involved in academic writing, and I started to write, you know, more of that research style prose and essays. And I kind of forgot about poetry for a while. But then life happened. And
8: as it does.
9: Yeah. And I sort of came back to poetry about a decade ago. And it felt very natural to me to just be able to express myself and, you know, connect different ideas and however they came to me, and, you know, the sounds that would come to me or images, or, you know, sometimes I hear things and it just comes to me, and it just feels nice to be able to go into that and not try to assign a linear narrative, or, you know, when you're writing research or, you know, prose, you have to follow, you know, logic, or there's a certain formula. So it's just, it became a really nice way for me to sort of just connect with that other part of myself, and then I became really obsessed with it. Yeah.
8: Well, you become a poet laureate.
9: Yes.
8: Right. You're being very modest about it. That's fine. So you're still doing some poetry then now?
9: Yes.
8: Right. So what are you working on right now? Are you able to share?
9: Sure. Well, I have a book that is about to be launched.
8: Well, congratulations.
9: Thank
8: That's
9: you.
8: Awesome. Yeah.
9: Yeah. I'm really excited about it. And then I have, you know, several other writing projects that are kind of brewing and I'm starting to work on. So yeah, just a lot of different things.
8: That's interesting, but your main job is healthcare.
9: Yes.
8: Do the two meet anywhere in some of your work?
9: Well, it's interesting. I mean, I guess it depends on how much you want to know, because, you know, like I said, I had been sort of on this course to, you know, become an academic, and I was working on my dissertation. We came here, and so my life sort of took a different course than I had anticipated. And then I became a mom, and I took time away from work and from everything.
8: Mm-hmm, mm-hmm.
9: And then when my son was around 1 year old, I thought, oh, maybe I should try to, you know, get a job and earn some money. So I saw a position for a grant writer at a behavioral health agency, and
8: I was
9: like,
8: that's interesting. Yeah.
9: Yeah.
8: So your writing skills were just that probably stimulated your, I need to go back and do this, right?
9: Yes.
8: So you've got a book coming out.
9: Mm-hmm.
8: When can we get it? Is it out yet? What's going on with that?
9: Yeah, so it's on pre-order now with South Broadway Press, and then I'm planning to launch it around fall, so like do like a full, you know, launch. I'll probably do an online reading, and then the book will, you know, continue to be for sale. Either through the press, or I think they will have different, you know, bookstores or venues.
8: So what's the book called? Do you have a title for it?
9: Yes, it's called Milklings.
8: Interesting. Sonia, it's wonderful to meet you. We could talk for a long time, but we don't have a long time. But that book's not out yet, but it's coming real soon. Look forward to that. From Lacey, Poet Laureate, Sonia Wallet, thank you very much.
9: Thank you.

Olympia's greatest hits. It is Kevin the Brit with you. Short week for you and I to be together, as I'm on vacation from Thursday for a week or so. Our Dave will be taking care of you. And more about that as we get a little closer on that. But I just wanted to give you a little heads up. It is 95.3 KGY.

95.3 KGY with Kevin the Brit through the afternoon. Hope you're staying cool. And by the way, I know there are some places that have sort of opened their doors up, just let you in, no purchase necessary type idea to cool off if you're wandering around. But our building suffers a bit when it gets too hot. Yeah, just a little bit, particularly in the morning. But it's been a little warm in the studio, but not as hot as it is outside.

0: In December 1956, four different recording artists, all for different reasons, ended up at the Sun Records studio in Memphis. Carl Perkins came to record a song. Unknown pianist Jerry Lee Lewis was there to help. Elvis Presley brought his girlfriend by to hang out, and Johnny Cash just popped in. An improbable jam session ensued. Million Dollar Quartet is a Tony Award-nominated musical and the latest Harlequin production at the State Theater in Olympia. 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
6: Partly sunny and hot this afternoon, temperatures maxing out around 93. That beats the record that was set in 2015, by the way, of 88. Into this evening, might be a shower or two around, then it turns mainly clear overnight. It's going to be a mostly sunny day for Tuesday, Wednesday, Thursday and Friday. And it'll stay pleasant for a few days, and then we're back to very warm in the low 80s by Friday. Currently in downtown Olympia, it is 92.

Olympia's Greatest Hits with Kevin the Brit. Harlequin Productions presents Million Dollar Quartet. Now, this is taking place at the State Theatre June 19th through July 19th, so a nice month run. Inspired by Elvis, Johnny Cash, Jerry Lee Lewis and Carl Perkins. Looks like being an awesome story, from Blue Suede Shoes to Great Balls of... You know where I'm going with that. Anyhow, if you'd like more information on that, it is available at our website. But having said that, you could enter to win tickets right now. Yep, we can get you in for free. 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

0: Olympia's KGY, it is Kevin the Brit with you. Keeping you on the move this afternoon. It's 3:30 now.
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0: 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Not a bad drive around at the moment. Yes, it's hot. I'd suggest if you don't have AC in your car, I'd forget it for a while until it cools off later. Heading around I-5, it's looking at the speed limit at the moment, as is 101, Highway 8, Highway 12, Highway 510, and out to Rainier and Tenino, looking okay. A couple of slowdowns, of course. Construction work continues on Fones Road in both directions, and in Tumwater, 2nd Avenue, where it meets Linwood Avenue, that intersection closed for construction, with alternative routes posted, and that'll be closed through middle of July. That's it for now. 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
0: 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Not a bad drive around at the moment. Yes, it's hot. I'd suggest if you don't have AC in your car, I'd forget it for a while until it cools off later. Heading around I-5, it's looking at the speed limit at the moment, as is 101, Highway 8, Highway 12, Highway 510, and out to Rainier and Tenino looking okay. A couple of slowdowns, of course. Construction work continues on Fones Road in both directions, and in Tumwater, 2nd Avenue, where it meets Linwood Avenue, that intersection closed for construction with alternative routes posted, and that'll be closed through middle of July. That's it for now. Our next update for you in 15, and this one brought to you by Lacey Collision. Some people find them by accident. They make it look like it never happened.
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Olympia's KGY. Every time I hear that song, I think of the episode she was in of Will and Grace. It's probably one of the funniest episodes ever in a lot of respects, but yeah. I did love Will and Grace. I'd like to see a reboot of that just briefly, you know? That's pretty good. All the way to 4 o'clock now at 95.3 KGY.

Olympia's greatest hits. It is Kevin the Brit with you. 7 minutes after four in the sunshine. It's too warm, isn't it? I know. Hey, it'll be cooler tomorrow. Updated weather on the way in around about 10 minutes or so.

0: 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Latest weather update then on the way shortly. 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
0: 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It's not a bad drive around still at the moment. Yeah, I know it's hot, and that's, you know, if you've not got AC, that's not great at all, is it? But other than that, no accidents, no long delays to report to you. No backups that are going to slow you down at the moment. We are beginning to see a bit of slow traffic through the centre of Yarm, but nothing too bad at the moment. Out to Shelton, out to Aberdeen, etc. All those routes appear to be at the speed limit at the moment. Fones Road, construction work continues in both directions. That'll add a little bit of time to your journey. And 2nd Avenue, where it meets Linwood Avenue in Tumwater, that road and intersection closed. Alternative routes posted, and that's for construction. That'll continue through to the middle of July. That's it for now. Our next update for you in 15. 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
1: 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Carl Perkins came to record a song. Unknown pianist Jerry Lee Lewis was there to help. Elvis Presley brought his girlfriend by to hang out, and Johnny Cash just popped in. An improbable jam session ensued. Million Dollar Quartet is a Tony Award-nominated musical and the latest Harlequin production at the State Theater in Olympia. 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
3: So partly cloudy for the rest of the day. Into this evening, we might see a shower or two. Overnight will turn clear once again, pretty much, with an overnight low of 53. Much cooler tomorrow and pleasant, actually. Mostly sunny, with a high in the mid-70s. Upper 70s Wednesday. Currently in downtown Olympia, it is 91.

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There's nothing like a baseball game, is there? 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

0: 95.3 KGY with Blondie's Heart of Glass. It is Kevin the Brit with you. Keeping you on the move this afternoon. It's 4:30.
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0: 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It's not a bad drive around still at the moment. Yeah, I know it's hot, and that's, you know, if you've not got AC, that's not great at all, is it? But other than that, no accidents, no long delays to report to you. No backups that are going to slow you down at the moment. We are beginning to see a bit of slow traffic through the centre of Yarm, but nothing too bad at the moment. Out to Shelton, out to Aberdeen, etc. All those routes appear to be at the speed limit at the moment. Foams Road, construction work continues in both directions. That'll add a little bit of time to your journey. And 2nd Avenue, where it meets Linwood Avenue in Tumwater, that road and intersection closed. Alternative routes posted, and that's for construction. That'll continue through to the middle of July. That's it for now. Our next update in 15, and this one brought to you by Extreme Collision in Shelton. They've been there for you for over 50 years. Some people find them by accident.
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0: It is Kevin the Brit with you at KGY. I always talk about, well, sometimes I talk about how quickly time goes by. It's unbelievable to me that it was over 20 years ago that the movie Batman Begins was released. It starred Christian Bale and Michael Caine and Katie Holmes, and seems to me just like yesterday.

0: 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It would have been Harry Nilsson's birthday today.
1: Yeah.
0: Golly.
1: It seems a while ago that he passed. What was it, in the mid-90s, something like that? Anyhow, it's a quarter to five.
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0: 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Seeing stop-and-go traffic after Pacific Avenue now, South I-5. Heading out to Shelton on Highway 101 where it meets Highway 8. Yep, you're going to slow down there, that's for sure. If you're heading on Highway 8, though, not looking too bad. Neither is Highway 12. I-5 further south, okay. And North I-5, yeah, you're going to slow down outside the JBLM main gate. Stop and go both directions in the middle of Yelm at the moment, but out to Rainier and out to Tenino, you should be pretty much at the speed limit. Thankfully, I'm seeing no accidents to report to you at this time. Phones Road will slow you down because of the construction work, and construction continues where 2nd Avenue meets Linwood Avenue and Tumwater. Local alternative routes are posted. 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